Let's get the party started. See you at the bar, you was hardly talking. That's when I knew that your heart was scarring. Friends to lovers need a part to star in. Like, wait, babe, let

0: thank you is what I should have said. I should be in bed, but temptations of trouble on my tongue, troubles yet to come.
1: One sip,
0: bad for me.
1: One hit.

always waited for the moment that you would come through my door. But this brought loneliness so far. I lay my hand unto my

doing right. The foes waited for the moment that you would come through my door. But this brought loneliness so far. I lay my hand unto my